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1: Chapter 4, Little Steps. The key to success is to set and achieve goals. For example, holding the Nokasana for 20 seconds, T balance on one leg for 20 seconds, or doing jumping jacks for 60 seconds. Every individual sets different goals based on their needs, but there are some goals which all of us should try to achieve. 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